No. I come loving. Steal the show. She ain't exactly pretty. Ain't exactly small.

Everybody sees me, but it's not that easy. Standing in the light field, standing in the light field, waiting for some action, waiting for some action. Oh, but why won't you come over here? Why?

this line of work. Treachery and treason, there's always an excuse for it. And when I

0: Do you want to hustle? Do you want to salsa?
1: That's right,
0: do you want to hustle?

Thank you very much. We are the unnamed band from the hit play Stereophonic on Broadway.